pom-pom. And my honey, ram-a-lam-a-ding-dong, forever. 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

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And well, they wouldn't understand anyhow. I can't tell them they were wrong, 'cause I'm afraid they'll leave me too. Now it's funny, but more than ever.

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0: Pretty girl?
1: Where, man?
0: Standing over there.
1: Which way? Which one?
0: Over the crowd all gathered around.
1: Yeah.
0: She's got friends wherever she goes.
1: Yeah, it looks like it.
0: Well, she's a popular girl.
1: I bet.
0: All over town.
1: Mm-hmm.